0: Hey, everybody, Lady Luck here, and we're celebrating America's 250th birthday. Now, all summer long, I'm going to be celebrating by playing on FinQuest.com, which is an American-owned social casino. It obviously features over 1,000 slot games and live blackjack, live craps, live bubble craps. 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

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Warning, you have 5 seconds to terminate this tape. 5, 4, 3, 2, 1. 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

0: Hey everybody, Lady Luck here, and we're celebrating America's 250th birthday. 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

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That's when I knew that your heart was scarring. 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